0: Resolver. Contigo.
1: Let's get a party started. See you at the bar, you was hardly talking. That's when I knew that your heart was starring. Friends to lovers need a part to star in. Like, wait, babe, let me ask your pardon. This ain't Gucci, this is Prada, darling. If you want something, you can ask me, darling. And you started laughing.

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1: This guy, Gold by the name of
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Life is simple.

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1: Let's get a party started. See you at the bar, you was hardly talking. That's when I knew that your heart was starring. Friends to lovers need a part to star in like wait, babe, let me ask your pardon. This ain't Gucci, this is Prada, darling. 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And you start

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1: You have Bremer in the building?
2: Yeah, it's a great privilege. Thank you for having me.
0: Nova Era, a nossa rádio.